This was written by the Vaseline's. Well, it's a rendition of an old Christian song, I think. Or we do it the Vaseline's.

that nature can't do without rhythm. 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

0: Flush! 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
1: We have just spotted the duck with the rabbit ears. By via satellite, we believe he is going to Bulgaria. Well, that's all the news for now. Gotta go and shave my neck. This has been Zebra Neck, calling straight from the North Pole.

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is coming to pass. 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Give me your beautiful, crumbling heart. Another disaster, catharsis. Another half-discarded mirage, another mask slips. I face off with the physical. My head's ringing from the love of the stars. There is too much pretense here. And too much depends on the fragile wages and extortionate rents here. We're working every dread day that is given us. Feeling like the person people meet really isn't us. Like we're gonna buckle underneath the trouble. Like any minute now the struggle's gonna finish us. And then we smile at all our friends. It's hard. We got our heads down and our hackles up, our backs against the wall. I can feel you aching. None of this was written in stone. There is nothing we're forbidden to know. And I can feel things changing. Even when I'm weak and I'm breaking, I stand weeping at the train station, 'cause I can see your faces. There is so much peace to be found in people's faces. I saw it roaring. I felt it clawing at my clothes like a grieving friend. It said there are no new beginnings until everybody sees that the old ways need to end. But it's hard to accept that we're all one and the same flesh, given the rampant divisions between oppressor and oppressed. But we are, though. More empathy, less greed, more respect. All I've got to say has already been said. I mean, you heard it from yourself when you were lying in your bed and couldn't sleep, thinking, couldn't we be doing this differently? I'm listening to every little whisper in the distance, singing hymns. And I can feel things changing. But it's so hard. We got our heads down and our hackles up, our backs against the wall. I can feel your heart.

breaking. I stand weeping at the train station, 'cause I can see your faces. There is so much peace to be found in people's faces. It's not enough to imagine we'll be happy when we've got enough stuff. All this stuff is blocking us. I'm neat with no chaser. I'm all spirit, but I'm sinking. Because these days are not days, but strange symptoms. And this age is our age. But our age is rage sinking to beige. And yes, our children are brave, but their mission is vague. Now, I don't have the answers, but there are still things to say. I stare out at my city on another difficult day, and I scream inwardly, when will this change? I'm beginning to fade, but my sanity's saved, 'cause I can see your faces. My sanity's saved, 'cause I can see your faces. It's hard. We got our heads down and our hackles up, our backs against the wall. I can feel your heart racing. None of this was written in stone. The current's fast, but the river moves slow. And I can feel things changing. Even when I'm weak and I'm breaking, I stand weeping at the train station, 'cause I can see your faces. I love people's faces.

I touch the beginning. Animating animals and tree gods, scratching out legends in cave walls. The days poured down into nights as we watched. We mapped stars and peaks, we fought beasts, we caught food for the feast, and we walked two abreast to receive the bound wheat. The grass, black and strange, as we raised plains to ash, we laid claims, exchanged grains and made pacts. And we clashed and we strained, and the rains lashed. The young maids were brave, but they were made to lay flat. The old ways were too ingrained to make the reins snap. We laid traps. We gave our names back to the saints. We sang out thanks and complaints. We burned fat, arranged bones in the flames, each bird a great catch. Our songs were spells, and our spells were plain facts. She lay down in the road where the people go by, and declared herself willing to try. I lay down beside her, but all I could see were the feet as they walked over me. That's when she told me I was holy elixir. She said I thought I knew the world, but it was only a picture. She said we're all written in the holiest scripture. It's just we're living in this time that says no inhibitions, get you.

have no intermission. Keep throwing your fists in slow repetition. Most of us manage what makes you so different. Now you seem a bright spark. Go ahead, take the road with the pilgrims. Head for the temples of democracy, freedom, growth, reason, liberty, hope. But don't pay attention to what's hanging from the rope. She said, decode the language, unfold the symbols. Untold disciples got lost in the hillside. Following intellect, they let go of wisdom. And now they'll tell you the soul's a closed system. They sacrificed instinct to phony ambition. And now what they hold in their fist has become all that there is. But total existence needs meaning and myth. Many misjudged the way and got lost in the mist. Your loneliness is the symptom, not the sickness. The moment her lips said peace, my peace melted. I became a memory. I felt myself peel. I was atoms, magnesium, calcium. I was real. She said we are born of collision. We are the visions of a bigger vision, and yet we run around like hamsters, spinning the wheel. Spinning the wheel, spinning the wheel. I was on my knees then, begging for pardon. I was old and clothed in white garments, in a vast red desert where the rocks were dark blue and varnished. And a voice said, this is the garden. Now you better start sowing, or there won't be a harvest. Came to under a domed roof. The light was cold and clear and fragmented. There was people moving. I watched them. I saw a muscle of schoolgirls performing. I saw the ticket woman massaging the small of her back, and the young gent, neat as a crease in his work clothes. And the light, light as breath on the dirty old track.

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0: Yeah, you gotta actually do the fucking intro. This intro, Robert Glasper, the fucking man. Get the fuck out.
1: Are you upset right now?
0: Yeah, I'm upset. It's my fucking mixtape.
1: Are you in your feelings?
0: What the fuck? You can't use that against me.
1: Nigga, fuck your feelings.
0: Fucked up.

0: 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I'm a booger, you're snot. Wait, I'm...
1: Did you say, hmm?
0: Yeah, I was thinking of...
1: You said, hmm, twice. Is that a lyric?

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I've been to Louisville, Nashville, Knoxville, Ombabaka, Shepherdville, Jacksonville, Waterville, Coastal Rica, Pittsfield, Springfield, Bakersfield, Shreveport, Hackensack, Cadillac, Fond du Lac, Davenport, Idaho, Jellico, Argentina, Diamantina, Pasadena, Catalina, Sequoia.

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0: I wrote a letter to my uncle, but I wrote

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1: In jail. 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
0: baby,
1: I'm
0: please make a change. Baby, please make a change. I think
1: all
0: it will
1: the
0: do
1: years
0: you good.
1: I was known and respected.
0: Oh, baby, please make a change.
1: Till one day.
0: Please make a change.
1: Yeah,
0: baby, please make a change.
1: I was shackled
0: in chains. Why don't you please make a change?
1: In the cold,
0: please make a change.
1: But I'm
0: thinking of you.

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What have I ever done to deserve even one of the blessings I've known? Why me, Lord? What did I ever do?

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But I got this fever burning in my soul.

Shout out to Pimp C. H-Town will be. Shout out to Pimp C. H-Town will be. H-Town, baby. 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DJ Screw. 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

0: work me and beat me.
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0: Yeah. Shout out to all the young MCs out there doing my thing, you know what I'm saying? My brothers, you know, Oswin Benjamin, Javier Starks, Mike Laurie Drum, and then my little cuz, Taz the Rivers, you know what I'm saying? The H-Town, doing it up, you know what I'm saying? 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

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Maybe you'll stop getting kicked out of places you don't own. Here's my first lie. I'll be here when you get home. Stop texting me about shopping. I'd rather be cleaning the grout in the bathtub after 48 visitors than be seen with you in a shopping mall. I'd rather be threading my eyebrows after a sunburn alone than with you at all. But we all know how the story goes. You can only hate someone you once truly loved.